take my hand and come with me, because you look so fine that I really want to make you mine. I say you look so fine that I really want to make you mine. 4, 5, 6, come on and get your kicks. Now you don't need a

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1: Von Absolut angesagt.
2: So baby, don't worry, you are my only, you won't be lonely, even if the sky is falling down.
1: Bis zu den FFH Greatest Hits.
3: Der FFH.